0: in the world of fairy tales.
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0: it's like being in the world of fairy tales.
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1: When you first walk in and you see the castle, you see Cinderella's castle, and it's just, you know that the magic is always here. This is what the magic is really all about.
0: No matter how old you are or how many times you've been here, the Magic Kingdom Park never loses its magic. Here on Main Street, USA, turn of the century America is reborn every day. This is the place for everyone who loves a parade. This year, you'll relive all the magic of Disney when you catch the world's most lovable characters starring in Disney's Magical Moments Parade. Who knows? You might even be asked to star along with them. Adventureland takes you from deep in the jungle to the rowdiest town of the Caribbean. The enchanted Tiki Room is now under the zany new management of Yago and Zazu. Frontierland is where you find mountains of adventure, if you dare.
2: My mouth was like this.
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0: Liberty Square is where all the nation's leaders come to life for an amazing debate. In the Haunted Mansion, some 999 spirited ghosts scare up their own version of history. Tomorrowland is the future, as yesterday's science fiction visionaries might have seen it. Some grown-ups still can't resist a blast through outer space on Space Mountain. Others prefer hopping aboard a time machine for a whimsical journey millions of years into the past and into the future. And just when you think you've seen it all, a procession of magical colors lights up the streets, filling the night with enchantment. Also on special nights, Fantasy in the Sky fireworks blaze to the tune of a musical tribute as a happily ever after ending to another magical day in the Magic Kingdom Park.
3: One of the most special things I ever had was coming to the opening day of Epcot right here. And to this day, although I like all of it, I like Epcot the best.
0: Epcot may well be the world's most fascinating, stimulating destination for adults. It's a world of discoveries

0: As enlightening as it is fun, with special surprises around every turn. Epcot is really two worlds in one. The first is Future World, a celebration of the highest achievements in technology, a vast insight into progress and new discoveries. Here you're immediately drawn into the gigantic geosphere that is Spaceship Earth. Inside Spaceship Earth, you'll spiral through the age of communications until you reach the stars themselves. You'll fast forward to the immediate future at the incredible Innoventions, an ever-changing high-tech playground of what's new and what's to come. Epcot takes you from beyond the horizon to the very bottom of the sea. This is the Living Seas, where you'll get acquainted with a whole underwater world of creatures. You might even want to drop into the Coral Reef Restaurant, which immerses you in a magnificent undersea dining adventure. Grab the wheel for a fast and fascinating ride through the hair-raising challenges of an auto proving ground at the new test track. Next, head on over to Wonders of Life, where you'll be delighted with happy, healthy fun. Then reduced to the size of a blood cell and sent soaring through the human body. And you won't believe your size at the hysterical, "Honey, I shrunk the audience." The thrills are as big as the laughs in this wild misadventure. Now, on to World Showcase. The other world at Epcot is a community of nations complete with authentic architecture, world-famous restaurants, beautiful gardens, shopping, entertainment, people, and cultures. The centerpiece is the American Adventure, hosted by Mark Twain and Ben Franklin. Surrounding it is the international celebration of a lifetime.
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0: If you love movies and television, from showbiz in its heyday to Disney animated features in the making, the Disney Studios is a dream come true. The Disney Studios is where Indiana Jones pulls off those hair-raising movie stunts. It's where the Great Movie Ride takes you on a spectacular journey through the movies. And this is where the magic of Disney animation comes to life in every way. You can actually peek over the shoulders of Disney animators and see the next generation of animated characters in the making, getting ready to star in the newest big screen classic. Disney's hit animated film, Mulan, was created here at the studios, and it's celebrated in a colorful new parade floating majestically down Hollywood Boulevard every day. Disney animation magic comes to life everywhere you go at the Disney Studios. Be sure to catch the Broadway-style show Beauty and the Beast live on stage. The studio's backlot tour takes you from hometown America to New York through real production facilities and on to the set of one of nature's worst catastrophes.
7: As we went through the canyon, I got all wet. We went through the storm. But it felt good. It was nice and cool.
0: During the holidays, the Disney Studios is home to the amazing Spectacle of Lights. 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
8: I think Animal Kingdom is awesome. If you want to just walk around and drink it all in, that's fantastic. If you want exciting rides, if you really want to be thrilled, frightened, then it's that also. It's anything that you wanted to be.
0: And now, let's explore the most exciting dream come true since the premiere of the Disney Studios a decade ago. Disney's Animal Kingdom theme park. 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
9: I think you've seen every animal on a tree. Another, you see, there's another one, there's another one.
0: Deep inside the Tree of Life, you'll meet a crazy cast of crawly characters in It's Tough to Be a Bug, where 3D magic and special effects will have you buzzing with laughter. Also in Safari Village, see March of the Artimals, a triumphant blend of folk art, music, and whimsy. You'll journey through the town of Harambe to reach Africa and take a ride on Kilimanjaro Safaris through 110 acres of breathtaking landscape where animals roam freely all around you.
10: I was totally surprised at what Disney was able to do in terms of bringing all these animals together so that people can come and see what these animals are like and enjoy the habitat that they live in.
0: Walk through Pangani Forest Exploration Trail for a peek at hippos, meerkats, birds, gorillas, and other residents. Dinoland USA features a wacky roadside stop where everybody has a bone to pick. It's the place to see Journey into Jungle Book, a bouncy live show with great songs and wild characters. And it's the home of Countdown to Extinction, a thrill-packed blast 65 million years back in time, where you'll face off with furious dinosaurs. Camp Minnie Mickey is an Adirondack-style land populated by Disney friends. It's on your way to the not-to-be-missed Festival of the Lion King show, a dazzling celebration of song, dance, and acrobatics unlike anything you've ever seen.
5: Everybody has to go to see it. It's absolutely fantastic.
11: I like the monkeys.
5: The costumes were overwhelming. The music was fantastic. It was great. It was like watching a Broadway show that had just come alive.
0: For an encounter of the cuddly kind, stop by Conservation Station. In spring, visit the new land of Asia and challenge a rip-roaring raft ride through nature's powerful fury. And also take the Maharaja Jungle Trek. This is one of the most adventurous theme parks ever, Disney's Animal Kingdom. It's the imagination of Disney gone wild. So what do you do for an extra splash of Disney fun after the parks? Three Disney water parks that add waves of fun and relaxation to your vacation. River Country is Huck Finn's dream come true, featuring a great beach and a refreshing old-fashioned swimming spot. Typhoon Lagoon is a tropical island paradise. And Blizzard Beach is tons of snow-capped water park fun. Out in Bay Lake, just across from River Country, is Discovery Island, an 11-acre wildlife sanctuary. For a great day, spend a few hours at a Disney water park, then a few hours among the lush foliage of Discovery Island. Here's the downtown area you might have only dreamed about until now. The new Downtown Disney area captures the pulse of the best cities on the planet. The West Side sizzles with California cuisine at Wolfgang Puck Cafe, the spicy music and tantalizing tastes of Bongo's Cuban Cafe, Mississippi Delta cooking and lots of live music at the House of Blues, and the trendy tastes and glamorous atmosphere of Planet Hollywood. For a striking dramatic mix of theater, circus arts, and street entertainment, don't miss the newest Cirque du Soleil extravaganza. There's a huge Virgin megastore packed with videos, books, and tunes galore, and a colossal state-of-the-art AMC 24 theater complex. 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
0: 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Impressive? It was enough for Golf Magazine to award their gold medal as one of the finest golf destinations in the country. 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
0: 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And these are just some of the many special advantages that guests at selected Disney resorts can enjoy. For more information about Disney resorts and guest benefits, be sure to look over the planning booklet that came with this video. It's your turn to start your own dream vacation. Here are some more tips you may want to consider.
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0: 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And the day after that, step off the ship right onto Disney's own private island paradise, Castaway Cay. Here you'll discover separate beaches for families and adults with snorkeling, great food, and plenty of room to relax. And back on board, stretch out in your stateroom, which is among the most spacious of any on the high seas. Take a voyage unlike any other on the first cruise line created by the dream makers at Disney and discover uncharted magic. The Disney Institute is a completely different kind of vacation in which you can experience the fun of trying things you've always wanted to try and some you never thought of before. This is an adventure for your mind, body, and spirit where you can try your hand at the art of cooking, photography, gardening, even Disney animation or TV and film.
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0: 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It's a different sort of Disney vacation in its own little creative community, nestled in the middle of the Disney fun. Disney's Vero Beach Resort is the most magical way to enjoy sun and sand if you were planning to visit the beach as part of your Walt Disney World vacation.
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24: A lot of these rides are not just little kiddie rides like you'd see at an amusement park. I mean, this is entertainment.
14: This place is so special. 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
7: You see so many people from different countries, and you're standing and everybody is saying hello to you, and you don't see that every day. Feel good about that.
25: We honeymooned here. We're here on our 10th anniversary. We'll be here on our 20th anniversary. It's the place we like to be.
26: I can be a child again for a day, which is great for me.
27: We've been down Splash Mountain.
5: Splash Mountain. We did it.
27: It's great.
5: We did it.
7: Right. We enjoy being young.
26: The romance.
7: The romance. There's lots
26: There's
7: of
26: a lot
7: romance.
26: Of romance here.
28: To me, it's for kids, and I'm a kid at heart. So it's for me, too.
29: When I wish upon a star, I think about dreams coming true, and this place makes that happen. It really does.
0: A Walt Disney World visit. You know it's like no other vacation in the world. It's sharing a smile. It's magical memories in the making. It's discovering everything new. It's wishing upon a star and having your dream come true.

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0: There's no need to form a line. We're just gonna all pile in on that red carpet. Yes, we'll land all in the middle of the space. Once again, there's no need to form a line. Just power right in on that red carpet. Thank you.
1: As you may know, you can submit a joke that could be performed by one of the monsters in your show. All you need is a cell phone that's capable of text messaging. Text the joke to 42319 and begin your message with the keyword you see on the screen. Don't forget to include your first name and hometown so the monsters can thank you personally if they perform your joke. If you need any help with how to text message, ask the nearest teenager. Thank you!
2: From you, the more power for us. But then I discovered discovered that human laughter was 10 times more powerful than Scream.
3: Whoa!
2: So, we got out of the scare business, and now we're making money with the ha-ha! Now this you're gonna love. Instead of sending monsters into your world, I came up with the brilliant idea of the Laugh Floor, where we invite you into our world, not to be scared, but to laugh. Oh please, don't be scared to laugh. Laugh as if an entire city were depending on it. Because it is, as is my job. No pressure, no worry. So there you have it. Today, Monsters Incorporated is generating more energy with human laughter than we ever did with Scream. So don't you worry, there's nothing here that'll scare you. What the
4: ah!
2: Roz, why do you always have to do that?
4: It's a hobby. Now what were you blabbering about, Wazowski?
2: I was just telling the humans that we're after their laughter these days, not their screams.
4: Call me sentimental, but I still miss the screaming.
2: We'll be opening the doors in just about 3 minutes. But for now, here's a taste of the sophisticated, highbrow humor that awaits you inside.
4: Hold that tape, Wazowski. I've been tough on you, and I feel so bad. So to make it up to you, I've assembled clips of your best work.
2: Really? I can't wait. Play it, Roz.
4: Hey, hey.

0: Was this the part? Or this? How about this part? Oh, that one hurt.
1: Stop! Stop!
2: As you can see, comedy is hard and sometimes painful. And it can be difficult to know just what is funny, especially for monsters who are new at this whole comedy thing, like Roz. That's why we have the CDA.
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3: 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The CDA. We take comedy seriously.
2: All right, this is exciting. We're just about to open the doors to the lab floor. Bring up the logo, guys! Isn't it great? Yeah, I designed it myself. Okay, here we go. See you inside, everybody.
5: Hello, humans. Welcome to Monstropolis. While here at the laugh floor, please remember, there is no eating, drinking, smoking, photography, or video recording. Thank you.
6: Pointless! 2 gigawatts, I to be MC. I have to practice, you know, because it's not just something.
7: Hey! Don't fight it!
6: On Dancing with the Monsters. One more thing, very important, whenever monsters say, "Hello, humans!" The proper response is to throw up your arms and scream like this. Ah! Now you try. "Hello, humans!" Okay. Now everyone, say, "Ross, start the show."
0: See that giant canister? That's where we collect your laughter. The more you laugh, the more power we collect. The less you laugh, well, we may not have enough power to open the exit doors. I can tell we're off to a great start.
8: Ladies and gentlemen, welcome to the laugh floor. And now, make some noise for your monster of ceremonies, me. Hello, humans. You can do better than that. Hello.
9: Things you should know. Like if I said, "You stink," to that guy, it would be a compliment. "You're welcome, sir." See, now we're at the laughter. So the only one here who might make you scream would be Roz. We like to call Roz the face that launched 1,000 lunches. Hey, why did the chicken cross the road? To get away from Roz! She's up on the screen, isn't she?
0: Wazowski, you'd better fill the can this time, or else...
9: Or else what?
0: Or else this.
8: Okay, folks. Phew. Are you ready for our first act?
10: Yeah.
8: Well, here they are, Mac and Cheese.
10: Expert in geography.
11: Of the human world.
8: What?
12: Oh, now wait a minute. You don't know anything about the human world.
11: Yeah, I do. Ask me the capital of any country. Really, go ahead.
12: All right, humans, could you please shout out the name of a country?
13: Canada.
12: Thank you. Canada.
11: Okay. The capital of Canada is
14: Ottawa.
11: C.
10: I'm sorry, I know.
12: All right.
10: You want to see the most to challenge my brother? It could be anyone.
11: Except for that guy.
10: Ooh.
11: Look at that shirt.
12: Indeed. Ooh. Well, now, my dear, let's try over on this side. Now, humans, if you know where you live, just raise your hands.
11: There's not very many humans who know where they live.
12: No, they don't do that. How about this young lady right here in the front of the empties, red near the blue shirt? Hello, what is your name?
15: Madison,
12: where are you from?
15: New Jersey.
11: Hey! I know New Jersey. I do. It's a very small volcanic island in the middle of Lake Michigan. The president lives on exit 29, and it's famous for the Eiffel Tower!
12: And that is it right about
10: New Jersey.
15: No.
11: Next! The stage here, because on this side there's a two-headed human.
12: Where?
11: Oh.
12: I didn't know what you meant. It's all right. Let's talk to the big head first. Hello, big head. What's your name?
16: D.
13: Debbie.
12: Big head. Yes, Debbie. Already bigger than now. The name of the striped small head. Oh, wait. Now, where are the two of you from?
13: Kentucky.
11: Oh, Kentucky! I know Kentucky. It's Lodge Nation in the entire world. Everyone there wears a giant derby, and it's famous for the Eiffel Tower!
12: I don't suppose that's possibly right.
11: Debbie and Owen, when was the last time you were in Kentucky?
14: 4 days ago.
11: It's all changed since then! Yeah, they even have a new national anthem. I'm gonna sing it right now. Oh, you know, Kentucky is where I'm going. If you don't believe me, ask Debbie and Owen. Oh, no, I'm in an hour of the hour. We'll ride a horse on the Eiffel Tower.
16: Oh, oh, oh, 15 gigawatts! Looking good! Okay, this next act is almost as funny as a monkey in a tutu. He's my buddy, he's your buddy, he's Benno Spoyle!
17: Hello, humans! You remember him?
11: Even that guy! Well, now I'm going to compress you with my mind reading act. That's right! I'm psychotic! To do the act, I need a mind to read, and the voices in my head have drawn me over to this side about 8 rows back, maybe 7 rows back, maybe 6 rows back, someone trying to raise someone else's hand. So, what is your... Oh, she's embarrassed. So what is your name, please?
18: Fran.
11: Correct! So, Fran. It's Fran, right?
18: Yeah.
11: Two for two. Fran, were you recently married?
18: Yes.
11: That's not a trick. She's wearing a button. See, it's behind the head with the gray hat. The head with the gray hat that doesn't know who I'm talking about. So, Fran, please think of a number between 1 and 23. You'll have the number, yes?
18: Yes. Yes, I have the number.
11: This must be an important one. Fran, I'm going to plug that number from your brain, but first, can you tell the number to the rest of the audience so they will know when I get it right? I will close my eyes so I do not hear. Did you tell them the number, Fran? What? Did you tell them?
18: Yes.
11: Oh, sorry, my eyes were closed. Fran, please, Fran, who's that next to you having fun on your expense account? Hello, husband and Fran. At least she has fun, right? So, Fran, can you put your fingers next to your head like little antennas, please? And husband and Fran, can you do the same thing? Aren't they the cutest couple? Fran, your number is 23.
18: No, wrong.
11: Oh, that's awkward. What? It just hit me, Fran. Your number's 10. Okay, let's do it.
19: Looks half empty to me. Face it, Wazowski, you'll never fill that can.
16: Oh, yes, we will. Right, guys?
20: Yeah!
19: Just fill the can. But remember, I'm watching. Always watching.
16: I'm watching. Always watching. I'm Roz, and I've got a mold on my...
19: I can still hear you.
16: Oh! Ladies and gentlemen, performing the jokes you just said in, my nephew, Marty Wazowski!
12: Hello, humans!
13: some of the jokes you humans send in. If you want to hear them, let me hear you say, yeah!
20: Yeah!
13: Okay, here's one for Rick from Clearwater, and he wants to know, how do you make a tissue dance? Go ahead and ask me how! You just put a little boogie in it. I'm glad you picked that one. Paducah, Kentucky, and they want to know what happened, or what did the grape say when it got stepped on? Don't ask me what! Nothing. It just let out a little whine. Somebody will get that on the way home. And there's a guy called Phyllis from Westminster, and they want to know, why did the golfer wear two pairs of pants? Everybody ask me why! In case he got a hole in one! Here's one more for you. What do you get when you cross a human and a bug? Go ahead and ask me what. I'm not sure, but it's sitting over there. Wow! Chicken ass a human kitty. She's like part insect. Wow! That's cool. I gotta check that out. Hey, what's your name, Lieutenant Girl? I'm Ernie. Sophia, I guess you're the translator, okay. Sophia, you ought to be embarrassed. I mean, you're not the only one. I tell you what, Sophia, I'm going to do a joke in your honor, and everybody help me out with this one. What happened when the television antennas got married? Everybody ask me what!
20: What?
13: The reception, the wedding was okay, but the reception was great. World, we can only do that on Halloween. But this year, I got the greatest idea for the coolest costume ever. I'm going as that guy. That's my time. I gotta pass.
19: Not you, Wazowski. That guy. Give him a big hand.
21: That's our show. It's real laughter. And goodbye, humans!
22: Yeah, come here.
19: Moving along, people. Keep it moving. We got a song for you.
23: I appreciate it.

Ladies and gentlemen, boys and girls, welcome to Cars and Rocks. Please remember that there is no smoking inside the theater. If you choose to smoke, please check your guide map for a designated smoking location. You are welcome to use flash photography, but for the safety of our performers, we must ask that you do not use any lights on your video cameras. Once today's concert begins, this entire theater will be filled with our performers, including the aisles around you. Must leave before the end of the show, please contact one of our concert ushers. They will direct you safely toward the exit. And now, on behalf of Disney's

Got it, coming!

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1: 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Looks like everybody's here. 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Then on with the show!
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0: I sure am.
5: That's what I thought. And there's more magic than ever before. Did you know that Walt Disney World is celebrating 50 years of magic at Disney destinations? In honor of Disneyland's 50th anniversary, we're throwing the biggest celebration in Disney history. All of the Disney resorts are joining the fun, and Walt Disney World is no exception. To mark this special occasion, we're importing some of the best shows and attractions from around the globe and bringing them to our four Walt Disney World theme parks. We're calling it the happiest celebration on Earth, and you're about to become part of it. So, are you ready for the Grand Circle Tour?
0: Yep, I'm ready when you are.
5: Then let's go. The celebration begins at the Magic Kingdom Park, where storybook fantasy comes to life in seven lands of make-believe. Discover what happens after Happily Ever After in Cinderellabration, an enchanting musical spectacular inspired by the hit stage show at Tokyo Disneyland. We invite you to enjoy Snow White, Aurora, Belle, and Jasmine in the ultimate coronation pageant when Cinderella is crowned a Disney princess. And as part of the happiest celebration on Earth, Cinderella Castle gets a magical makeover that covers it with toilet paper. That's not what we had in mind, Stitch.
14: Welcome to Stitch Kingdom!
5: Prepare for an unforgettable encounter with the galaxy's most infamous genetic experiment in Stitch's Great Escape. When the Galactic Federation attempts to teleport Stitch to a maximum security prison, he manages to escape into the audience. You will see him, hear him, and feel him. Up close and personal like never before. Speaking of up close and personal, you won't want to miss Mickey's PhilharMagic, a 3D movie spectacular starring Mickey Mouse, Donald Duck, and your favorite characters from The Little Mermaid, Beauty and the Beast, Aladdin, and The Lion King. Do you have what it takes to conquer the Magic Kingdom mountain range?
0: Oh, say I do! Wow!
5: Then take the challenge with a topsy-turvy trip aboard a runaway mine train. A light-speed rocket ride beyond the stars. And a wild and watery five-story plunge into the briar patch.
0: Cool!
5: And rest easy knowing that you're performing at your peak. And you won't want to miss Wishes, our biggest and brightest fireworks extravaganza ever. 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Just a short ride away from the Magic Kingdom is Epcot, where the magic of Disney meets the wonders of the real world in two themed lands, Future World and World Showcase.
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5: 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Do you have the right stuff?
0: I'll say I do.
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5: From the street cafes of Paris to an ancient Mayan pyramid to an exotic Moroccan bazaar, World Showcase is a global village where you can immerse yourself in the art, culture, and cuisine of 11 nations. 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Walt Disney was a master showman. He told his stories in film and on television and through music and song. And then he brought those stories to life in three dimensions at Disneyland. When you step through the gates of the Disney MGM Studios, you'll take center stage as the star of your own showbiz adventure. From the silver screen to the TV screen, from rock and roll fantasy to Broadway-style live stage spectaculars. Lights, motors, action. Get ready for extreme thrills as this full-throttle stunt spectacular comes roaring in from Walt Disney Studios Paris for the happiest celebration on Earth. We'll take you behind the scenes to see how stunts are created for Hollywood action movies. The show even features a cameo appearance by one of the greatest Disney action heroes of all time.
0: I'm ready!
5: No, Goofy. Actually, I was referring to Herbie the Love Bug. Do you have what it takes to face your fears?
0: I'll say I do!
5: Then scream as you free fall down 13 floors of fear on a thrill ride through the fifth dimension on the Twilight Zone Tower of Terror. Then go from 0 to 60 in 2.8 seconds as you rock out on a wild looping roller coaster road trip on Rockin' Roller Coaster starring Aerosmith. Just remember that the only thing you have to fear is fear itself. And as the sun sets, bring the curtain down on your day with our most magical, musical, nighttime spectacular, Fantasmic. Walt Disney had a true sense of adventure, a respect for nature, and a great love for animals. And they all found a home in his movies and on his television shows. And now those true life adventures live on at Disney's Animal Kingdom theme park, where you can experience wild shows and attractions, inspired by the amazing animals that share our planet. Every path and trail invites you to explore the awesome surprises of nature, combined with all the enchantment of Disney. Venture off into the African savanna in an open-air safari vehicle for a thrilling animal-filled expedition on Kilimanjaro Safaris. 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
12: Welcome to your Disney vacation. I'm Mark Johnson, the producer of The Chronicles of Narnia, The Lion, the Witch, and the Wardrobe, which opens nationwide December 9th. Here's a sneak peek at some scenes.

0: up here in Cedar Grove in Los Angeles. Eventually the film will be made in New Zealand. So this is a very early test for the snow in the film.
1: It's actually a paper. It's a pure cellulose powder that we're using on all the trees. We wet the trees down with water, and then we blow the material on, and it sticks to everything that's wet. And then when we finish, we use more water, and it just washes straight off.
0: With this sort of snow, we can use our children, and they don't have to freeze. The youngest child is 8 or 9 years old, so we have to create an environment where they can produce our performance.
2: You begin leaping into the visual side of the film and looking to all the distant places of the earth to find, you know, the beautiful vistas of untouched virgin forest that represent Narnia.
3: Xander Adamson is from New Zealand, and he knew what this country had to offer. Every time we went somewhere else, we would end up talking about, no matter how wonderful it was, it's not as great as New Zealand. A private piece of land that is about an hour and a half west of Christchurch. Andrew Adamson came here even before I did, sat down with our pre-visual artists and had them construct the climactic battle of this film on this specific land. I've never done a movie as large as this. We've constructed a town here. I looked at our call sheet, we're feeding over 600 people. So you have 600 people you have to worry about. Where are they going to go to the bathroom? Where are they going to drink their water? Where are they going to have their breakfast and lunch? I'm surprised we haven't started our own municipal elections and looking for a mayor the size of this town. But that's really the infrastructure you need to make a movie of this size.
4: We haven't got huge studios here. Where we recreated Lantern Waste was an equestrian center.
5: We walked into it and I said, well, you can't use this, the ceiling's too low. And then somebody came back with a great idea of actually digging the floor out.
4: We were able to dig down 6 or 7 meters below the surface and created our landscape by digging it out.
5: We ended up with probably one of the biggest stages in the world to film it, and we needed it to avoid Narnia getting claustrophobic.
4: And then we'll embellish that with some shots of real snow. We went to Argentina, Canada, and to Poland before deciding that there was nothing better than the Czech Republic.
2: And now we actually get to see a bit more of the world of Narnia, a larger expanse.
4: The Czech Republic has extraordinary rock formations in the snow. I haven't seen them anywhere else in the world.
2: It's very otherworldly. It looks like no place we've ever seen before. It actually looks out over an incredible expanse of virgin forest.
6: We're going through this incredible forest, finding anything that looks brilliant. I mean, the snow just keeps changing the set as we shoot. And we're trying to find stuff that will cut in with the all the footage we did on stage. I mean, this took us 7 hours on stage to try and get something to look like this. Now we're able to get back and show trees and expanse and beautiful snowy vistas going on forever. Okay, we're getting ready to go, so stand by. Here we go.
7: 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Rolling.
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10: 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The Lion, the Witch,

0: Mrs. McCready?
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2: The professor is unaccustomed to having children in this house. 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

0: Disney Pictures presents...
1: Valiant Pigeon, reporting for duty, sir.
2: Too smart. You should be yay-high, and you're not even hey-high.
3: Charming.
4: As homing pigeons, it's our duty to transport messages. In the worst of conditions, wind, rain, sleet, snow, bombs exploding, bullets flying. And as if that weren't enough, Mother Nature has the audacity to create the Falcon. 20 pounds of pigeon-eating muscle.
5: You know they'll send a crack team to rescue me.
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1: We're the ones they picked to send on the most important mission. Oh!
0: This August, this band of misfits is doing it for love.
7: Hello, nurse.
8: Well,
7: do you have a little something for a brave pigeon about to go into battle? Hey, darling?
9: Is this what you had in mind?
0: For honor.
10: Fly, pigeons, fly!
7: Oh dear.
0: For country.
1: Evasive action! Come on!
11: Gentlemen, get ready to drop!
12: I think I've dropped already!
11: Go, go, go!
10: This is sabotage!
0: When duty called.
10: Pardonnez-moi, do you speak French?
7: Does ooh-la-la mean anything to you?
0: They delivered.
4: That boy's gonna get creamed.
0: Walt Disney Pictures presents a Vanguard Animation production.
13: At least have some breakfast before you go home.
14: Oh, Mom! Mom! Oh, no, thanks.
0: Valiant.
15: Goodbye.
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0: 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I'm blind! I'm blind! I can't see! I'm blind!
1: What's wrong? What happened?
0: Oh, I killed a baby bumblebee.
1: Oh, come on. Will you quit your bawling? Could be a lot worse.
0: Well, I don't see how it could be worse.
1: Oh, gross!

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1: jingle, jangle,
0: as I go riding merrily.

Temple of the Forbidden Eye continues to beckon visitors from around the globe. They've all heard the tantalizing tales, but a darker tale has surfaced. Many visitors are claiming loved ones have disappeared inside. Could it be they looked into the eyes of the idol? The reports reach Indiana Jones, who returns to the site of his great discovery. He is greeted by throngs of troubled tourists. They know he's the only one who can help them. 1 week later, and still no Indiana Jones. His faithful friend Sala stands vigil. Could Jones himself have locked eyes with the idol? Or will he solve the riddle of the lost tourists? When and if he does, we'll be there

the creme de la creme of the international smart set are wearing khaki this year, and the new vacation hotspot is Temple of the Forbidden Eye. Everyone's agog over this intriguing discovery by famed archaeologist Indiana Jones. They've heard rumors that it rewards visitors with unlimited riches, eternal youth, or visions of the future. There's just one little hitch, the ancient temple idol. Dr. Jones's longtime friend Sala warns that if you so much as peek into its eyes, the next stop on your itinerary will be the Gates of Doom.

The remote jungles of India's Lost Delta. Its perilous pathways, no deterrent to tourists. From all over the world, they are flocking here, following a strange story of a mysterious temple and gifts from the gods. The story begins 1 year ago. World-famous archaeologist Indiana Jones follows a tattered map to an ancient edifice. Could this be the fabled Temple of the Forbidden Eye? According to Dr. Jones, the temple contains a chamber of destiny, where an ancient idol lured visitors with promises of gifts, eternal youth, earthly riches, or visions of the future. But those gifts were bait in a deadly trap. For any who looked into the eyes of this double-dealing deity took a detour to doom, a chilling tale indeed.

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0: Welcome to Walt Disney World Resort. This is the most magical place on earth, and you could not have picked a better time to be here.
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0: It's the world's most magical celebration, and special things are happening everywhere.
1: Starting right here with Cinderella Castle, like you've never seen it before. Magnificently decorated for the 50th anniversary.
0: These are so cool. 50 characters cast in gold and displayed across the theme parks.
1: 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Incredible.
0: Plus, exciting new attractions, one-of-a-kind new experiences, and nighttime spectaculars, unlike anything Disney has ever done. So sit back and enjoy as we take you on a whirlwind tour of Walt Disney World Resort.
1: 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And two distinctly Disney water parks.
0: We'll even take a tasty look at Disney Dining. And Disney Springs, a world-class shopping, dining, and entertainment metropolis.
1: Along the way, we'll check in with some influencers, experts who have been here before, and have some really great tips and insights for you.
0: Oh, and this is fun. Disney cast members are at the heart of the 50th anniversary celebration, and we'll introduce you to a few of them that have some really cool roles. All of these incredible folks are here to give you an insider's look at some can't-miss magic.
1: Now, let's take a quick look at some of the things you've just got to see and do, both inside the parks and beyond.
0: Oh, first, if you haven't already, be sure to download the free My Disney Experience app. It's your key to tapping into all the features of Disney Genie service, where you can create your best Disney day inspired by your interests. 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
0: Thrill rides, all kinds of family attractions, special fun for your little ones. You may even spot some very familiar faces. And here are a few more things you definitely don't want to miss.
1: Come soar through the skies aboard Dumbo the Flying Elephant. Shove off for swashbuckling adventures with Pirates of the Caribbean. And scare up the nerve to enter Haunted Mansion.
0: Magic Kingdom Park has a ton of fun surprises too. Pretty much everywhere you look.
1: Everyone is going to discover so many things to see and do. Like this family.
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3: We travel all across the world together. In this case, Walt Disney World. One of the things I love most about Magic Kingdom is that as my kids grow up, the parks grow right along with them. There's a ton of fun stuff for them to do, even the older ones. From the thrill rides, they can't get enough of those, to cool things you just kind of happen upon.
0: Okay, thrill seekers, prepare to challenge Florida's only mountain range.
1: Splash Mountain, an unforgettable log flume ride with quite the final drop. Big Thunder Mountain Railroad, also known as the wildest ride in the wilderness. And Space Mountain, where you'll blast off for the far reaches of the galaxy.
0: Can you conquer all three? Bet you can. Now, if you're here with younger kids, it's no secret they can be happy, sleepy, or even a little bashful. Well, no matter what their current state, this family of experts has just the thing.
4: What's up? It's Belief here from Belief in Fatherhood. We're here on this beautiful Magic Kingdom Day to show you some things that are great for you if you have kids in preschool. Check this out, the Seven Dwarfs Mine Train. It's a family favorite because the kids even have fun while they're in line. Yeah, you heard that right. Even the line is fun. One thing they have are these barrels filled with gems. Get them all spinning at once and you'll see magic appear.
5: All right, look up. There she is, Snow White.
4: Then it's time to ride. Another Disney attraction that's perfect for preschoolers, Dumbo the Flying Elephant. While you wait for your turn, the kids can play right here inside the Big Top. Parents are gonna love it too. The kids keep busy and you keep cool in the AC. Then when your ride is ready, Disney just pages you.
1: Keep an eye out. You never know when some of your favorite Disney friends will make their way through Magic Kingdom Park. Like right now.
6: Catch Mickey's Celebration Cavalcade. Hey, Mickey! And here's Royal Princess Processional, featuring lots of Disney princesses.
1: Don't miss the ultimate grand finale to your Magic Kingdom day. This is Disney Enchantment, an all-new nighttime spectacular unlike anything Disney has ever done. And you know what? I'm just going to stop right there and let you hear all about this dazzling show from one of the cast members who makes it all happen.
7: Hi, I'm Mark Renfro, and I'm the show director for Disney Enchantment. Disney Enchantment probably couldn't have happened at a better time. It's the 50th anniversary of the most magical place on Earth. And this show is all about magic, filled with adventure, wonder, and empowerment, alongside a great, diverse mix of our Disney heroes. The guests get to see beloved characters that range from the early days of Disney animation to some of the absolute newest. As a show director, my job is to know a little bit about everything. Lighting, lasers, projections, and, well, fireworks. It's important that I know all those, but what is more important is that I'm working with great people who are experts in each of these areas. Oh man, and I love it when you have an idea, I mean, you have the vision, and then you get to work with creative individuals that allow that vision to escalate. Disney Enchantment feels like the centerpiece of the world's most magical celebration. And you could easily say it's been 50 years in the making. This new nighttime spectacular will inspire everyone to believe in the unique magic that we all possess. Because the real magic, in fact, lies within you.
6: There you have it. There's so much more to see and do at Magic Kingdom Park. Your entire family is going to enjoy every magical moment.
1: This is Disney's Animal Kingdom theme park, a natural wonderland that's absolutely alive with magic.
6: At the heart of the park is Kilimanjaro Safaris, a 110-acre wonderland of elephants, zebra, giraffes, rhinos. Go out there and you're absolutely convinced you're in the middle of an African adventure. All thanks to an incredible crew of animal caretakers. And you're gonna meet one of them right now.
8: I'm Nicole and I'm an animal keeper here on East Savannah at Disney's Animal Kingdom. The thing that I love the most about what I do is getting to spend time every day with the animals that I care for. Being able to be a part of their life is a very important thing for me.
9: My favorite animal that we have here on East Savannah is Lola, our white rhino. She was actually born here at Disney's Animal Kingdom.
8: Rhinos are the second largest land mammal, and they weigh about 3,800 pounds, so they're pretty big. I get to see the guests make a connection to our animals. You can see it in their faces and in their eyes and how they feel when they see those animals. It's an amazing experience. I came to Disney as a kid. Never did I think that I would be here working with the white rhinos and the lions and the cheetah. It really is a dream come true, and I'm happy to be here every day and be a part of the bigger things that Disney really does for conservation and the animals that we have here.
1: Now, from spotting animals in the wild to a wild and wonderful Broadway-style show, this is a celebration of Festival of the Lion King.
6: You can sing along to the classic songs from the film that you remember so well. And of course, the show stars Simba, Rafiki, and all the residents of the Pride Land.
1: Oh, check this out. The world's most magical celebration will have your senses soaring with Disney Kite Tales as favorite Disney characters take flight in this all-new high-flying performance.
6: Do not miss Disney Kite Tales, especially if you're visiting with younger kids. Now, here's a family of experts to tell you even more things you'll appreciate if you're here with the little ones.
3: Hi, we're Ellie and Jared.
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10: The boys absolutely love seeing all the animals here, and they have these awesome carnival-style games that you can play together.
11: I won!
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3: 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We flew in a Triceratops.
10: Have a great time.
3: We'll see you in the park.
1: Nature takes on many forms here at Disney's Animal Kingdom theme park, including one that's really out of this world.
6: Pandora, the world of Avatar. 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
1: Float down a river of bioluminescent wonders on Navi River Journey. And climb atop a winged banshee for a thrilling 3D flight over Pandora on Avatar Flight of Passage.
6: Ooh, and you can bet flying on the back of a banshee is a teen and tween favorite. And here are a few more.
12: Hi!
3: Hey everybody, it's Clay.
13: And I'm Raquel. And today we are here at Disney's Animal Kingdom Park.
12: No scratch!
3: There's so many sweet things to do here. All sorts of animals, cool shows, and crazy awesome rides.
13: Like this one, check it out.
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13: Nope, we're gonna ride it.

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2: 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And that's before you face Kylo Ren himself.
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4: 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I've always solved problems in physical space. And so to be able to take that idea of how form and shape is communicated at a smaller scale and bring that to a large scale in the theme park environment is like a dream come true. 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
2: 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Pretty cool. Where to next?
3: 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This is Toy Story Land, another completely immersive area here at Disney's Hollywood Studios. 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
5: Hey everyone, Britt here from Britt Space. We keep coming back to Disney's Hollywood Studios because my kids absolutely love it. And your kids will too. Here are a few things you just can't miss. Toy Story Land is great because it makes them feel like they're living in a world just like what they see in the movies. And they can meet their favorite Toy Story characters. Little kids get a huge kick out of riding alien swirling saucers. The little green guys take you on a spin through space, and it's a must-do for anyone, especially if you've got smaller kids. Here's another one. Okay, imagine this. Getting to tell your family they get to party with their favorite Disney Junior characters. Seeing their faces light up as each character walks out is so fun. Disney's Hollywood Studios is where your kids can step inside the stories they're growing up with. You're gonna love it.
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2: Ever go hang gliding? 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
3: Wait, this just in. Nemo is lost, again. Don't worry, you'll actually get to help find him right here in the seas with Nemo and friends.
2: Ooh, look at all the cool fish in there. The aquarium here is an attraction unto itself. Let's take a deeper dive into what's going on under the sea.
0: My name is Conrad Litz, Animal Operations Manager here at the Seas with Nemo and Friends in Epcot. Now Epcot, although it's changed a lot over the years and continues to change, it has remained loyal to Walt's original vision, which is really getting people excited about the planet. And that's what we've been able to do here at the Seas. All of our teams work together for two main goals. One is excellence in animal care and welfare. And the second is to make sure our guests that visit leave with a strong sense of the marine environment and conservation. We have approximately 65 different species. Some of them are very old, like our sea turtles. You can talk to Crush, the turtle from the movie, and then you can go upstairs and actually see a 400-pound sea turtle in our main environment.
6: A lot of people ask me if I have a favorite animal, and that's a tough question. It probably changes from day to day, but I do have a soft spot in my heart for the manatees.
0: They're so big and gentle, and they're pretty astounding to see. Now, one of the things that our guests can see is our lockout chamber demonstration. This is a real crowd pleaser because the guests will see the lockout chamber filled with water and the diver hovering over the sea base. It's an opportunity for our professional divers to talk to the public about scuba diving. When I see guests looking through the windows with a look of awe on their face, it makes it all worthwhile, and it reminds me what an impact we can have on future generations.
6: And that's what Disney World's all about.
3: Okay, you soared with the clouds and plunged beneath the waves.
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7: Hey everybody, it's Rachel and Jace from the Ohana Adventure. Today we're exploring everything Epcot. All of us have things we love to do here. So sometimes we split up for a little while. I'll take the younger kids and go do some fun things they like to do.
8: 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They are really into Test Track right now.
7: Even though everyone has their favorite things to do, it's really special when we get to have fun as a family.
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9: Hey everyone, I'm Jeremy.
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10: The coolest thing about this place, you can travel the entire world in just about half a day. Japan, Morocco,
5: Japan. Morocco.
9: And you're not just traveling around the world, you're tasting your way around the world too.
5: My advice, arrive hungry. I like it. It's taco time.
9: Taco time should be all the time.
5: The architecture, the entertainment, the sounds, the smells.
9: Sushi.
5: What are we thinking?
9: How about some pizza pepperoni?
5: 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I love pizza. Got some beer.
9: Mega size pretzel.
5: We're in Germany. This is a massive pretzel.
9: I'm glad I saved room for dessert.
5: Sorbet in the streets of Paris. What else do you need? Those are just some highlights from our day at Epcot. Your global adventure awaits.
9: Have fun.
5: I think I'm still hungry.
9: I'm always hungry. That's not even a question.
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2: That's right. 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Disney's Typhoon Lagoon Water Park and Disney's Blizzard Beach Water Park are unlike anything else on the entire planet.
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2: First up, Disney's Typhoon Lagoon Water Park. 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
3: Thrill seekers of all ages can take on Typhoon Lagoon Surf Pool, one of the largest inland wave pools anywhere.
2: Gather up your crew and climb aboard Miss Adventure Falls for a thrilling whitewater rafting adventure.
3: Sudden drops and sharp turns are all part of the action on Crush and Gusher, a one-of-a-kind water coaster.
2: Then, race down Mount Mayday on a near-vertical five-story drop on Humunga Cowabunga.
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3: 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You can

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1: Hey, ever heard of a chef chocolatier?
0: No.
1: Well, Disney Springs has one.
0: Sounds like maybe the best job ever.
1: Let's meet her.
2: I am Amanda Lauder, and I am the chef chocolatier for the ganachery at Disney Springs. We are called the ganachery, and that is because we specialize in making handcrafted ganache squares. I get to do a ton of things every day, from testing chocolates, to making ganache squares, to designing custom molds. The guests get to come into the shop and not only learn about chocolate, but actually get to watch us make the chocolate. We like to have a lot of fun. We want you to go ahead and you're gonna break it. I love to see the guests enjoying the chocolate, and it's just really a good time. We get to make a little bit of magic with chocolate.
1: Of course, this is Disney Springs, so expect some pretty unique entertainment. This is the place to play.
0: With everything from bowling to ballooning.
1: Even this.
0: Oh, and this is new. You'll marvel at the magic of Disney animation, interpreted through dazzling performances and acrobatics in Drawn to Life, presented by Cirque du Soleil and Disney.
1: And when the hour gets a bit later, there's still even more fun to be had.
0: Come indulge in the unexpected side of your Walt Disney World vacation. Here at Disney Springs, the place that has happily whatever you're after.
1: Thanks for coming along on our whirlwind tour across Walt Disney World Resort. These were just some of the highlights.
0: And whether this is your first time or your 50th, come explore all that awaits you here at the world's most magical celebration. Because when you celebrate with us, nothing could be more magical.
1: And if you missed part of the show, that's okay, because it starts again

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1: Disneyland is dedicated to the ideals and the dreams that have created America, with the hope that it will be a source of joy and inspiration to all the world.

Hi, I'm Erin, and welcome to the show. Actually, I think I should say congratulations, because you couldn't have picked a better time to come to Walt Disney World Resort. Did you know that this year Disney is celebrating 50 years of theme park magic? From Disneyland, where it all began, to Disney theme parks around the world. Can you believe it? And to mark this monumental occasion, they are pulling out all the stops. It's called the Happiest Celebration on Earth, and it is quite aptly named. Disney theme parks around the world are kicking it up a notch for this occasion. And here at Walt Disney World in Florida, it is certainly no exception. What they're doing is incredible. They're bringing new attractions from Disney theme parks around the world and setting them up here at the four Walt Disney World theme parks in Florida. For example, there's a radical new stunt show from Paris, a great new stage show from

0: Tokyo, and a huge new attraction from Disneyland in California. Plus, all the great new and classic stuff that's already here. It is going to be literally the most phenomenal celebration on the planet. In fact, it's going to be so big and so fun.
1: Yes!
0: You'll want to take a week to do it all. And just in time for the happiest celebration on Earth, starting in May 2005, is the happiest, or should I say, an easy and affordable way to do it all. Magic Your Way Vacation lets you put together the Walt Disney World vacation you want on the budget you want. It's flexible, it's affordable, it's magical. Magic Your Way Vacations are new and they're amazing. Find out all about them when you watch the planning special feature on this DVD. The whole thing couldn't be easier, and we'll show you how to do it. Also, we'll show you why staying at a Disney resort is the best and most relaxing way to enjoy your vacation. So be on the lookout for some extra special benefits you get as a guest in a Disney resort. Okay, we can get on with the show now. Okay, before we move on, I want to introduce you to some people. We are specialists. We're pros. We're all experts, if you will. I spit right on the camera.
2: Oh, I blew it.
0: And that being said, I present to you the ambassador of adrenaline, Dr. Double Scoop of G-Force and Inversion himself, meet Luke. He is our thrill specialist.
3: What's up?
0: So,
3: what's going on?
0: And this is Stacy.
4: Hello.
0: Hello.
4: Hey, guys.
0: He's our mom extraordinaire. And oh, those of you with little ones are gonna love her. She's gonna show you how to see the magic of Walt Disney World through a child's eyes.
4: Well, thank you very much, Ellie.
0: You are very welcome to Stacy. And then finally, there's Dave.
5: Hi, guys.
6: Hey, Dave.
0: Dave, what is it you're an expert at again?
6: Well, I don't know.
0: No, Dave is our recreation and relaxation expert. He's going to show you how to chill at Walt Disney World. And then there's me. I'm Erin, and I'm sort of your happiest celebration on Earth expert. Remember that big party I was telling you about earlier? As well as your big group specialist, because there are a lot of great ways for groups of friends and family to do Disney, and I'm going to show it to you. All right, so are you guys ready to get out there and start them off in the Magic Kingdom Park?
7: All right.
0: Let's do it. You guys go do what you do.
7: All right.
0: I'll go do what I do. And Dave,
8: yeah.
0: Go do whatever it is you do or don't do.
8: Okay,
0: let's do it. Let's go.

0: happening, Goof?
1: Oh.
2: Moving on.
1: You have so much style, girl.
2: That's what I'm talking about.
3: Welcome officially to the Magic Kingdom Park. And if you don't have your own family, you can adopt one, anyone. It's the place where absolute fantasy reigns. The place where Disney characters come to life, elephants fly, princesses are real, and pirates playfully pillage.
1: The curse of the Black Pearl. Arr.
3: It's the place you might call the heart of the Disney experience. And as far as the happiest celebration on Earth is concerned, it's the place where the magical festivities have only just begun.
2: Folks, I'm sorry, do you mind taking a picture?
1: Sure.
2: Do you mind? Oh, that'd be great.
1: Take a picture.
2: You got a camera?
1: Yeah.
2: I'll give you my email address and you can email it to me.
3: Introducing Cinderella Gration, inspired by Tokyo Disneyland Park and brought in just for the big soiree. Cinderella arrives in grand style with Prince Charming, and then this fantastic coronation pageant takes you to that magical moment when Cinderella herself becomes a princess. It's definitely, definitely on my list for large groups. So, I've got a date with a mischievous little alien. I'll see you guys in a little bit. I hope.
2: Ah, now this is a good bench. They're not just decorations, they're for relaxations. Don't go too crazy in the park. When you see a